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2: Yeah, is that what you're thinking?
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0: All day, whenever you want.
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2: 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It's got all the latest tech. The windshield even knows when it's raining and turns the wipers on by itself.
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I'm Keith Stevens, the Nash Icon Morning Show till 10 o'clock. 9 o'clock today, big concert announcement. That's all I can tell you. I'll give you all the details right at 9 or as close as I can time it because that might involve math. So hang out for that. Sunshine, watch out for maybe a stray shower today, kind of like what we had in the overnight. High today, 82. Good night for more baseball, Polar Park. Boy, I noticed today when I got up, sunrise is definitely later. I don't like it. It's Getty on Nash.

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I'm Keith Stevens. Check out your sports being brought to you by the 176th Annual Brooklyn Fair in Brooklyn, Connecticut, coming up at the end of the month. And by the way, Dave-O has more four-packs for you guys to win. All right, sports overnight. Red Sox lost again in Toronto. They play this afternoon. They're in a bit of a reverse streak. In other words, they've lost five in a row. And it's been a little quiet with the bats, shall we say. They play this afternoon up in Toronto before heading off to Pittsburgh for a weekend series. Blue Sox playing again tonight, taking on Buffalo, 6:45. And we'll have the game for you right here at 98.9 Nash Icon. And the Patriots begin their season tonight. Well, preseason-wise, and I get everybody hepped up. I also believe, is it today? Video game-wise, that Madden 27, which I seem to get a lot of content on, even though I don't think

0: Dan and Shay at 98.9 Nash Icon, the Nash Icon Morning Show till 10 o'clock. If you saw our Instagram stories yesterday afternoon, you may have seen a photo that I posted of the Boo Oreos. Yeah, in time for Halloween. Yeah, the orange filling. By the way, I'm a fan of the double stuff, but I would eat the Boo Oreos. But, you know, yesterday, it's August 12th. It's a little early. Listen, I get it. The pumpkin spice stuff is all coming out in the next 10 days or so. But the encroachment is just way early for the Boo Oreos. Also reading, speaking of going to Walmart, where I seem to be every other day, to the point where I know most of the people that oversee the self-checkout lane. Kind of wave, here I am again. The price of back-to-school stuff has gone up significantly, 10 to 15% for lunchboxes, one-subject notebooks, legal pads, all that good stuff. Like everything else, price has gone up.
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2: You're all filled in now on 290 East, College Square to Shrewsbury Street. Heavy and slow on 146 North, Vernon Hill to 290. 190 North, you're looking pretty good right now at Ararat Street, just light to moderate volume. You're stop and go, traveling on the Turnpike eastbound from the Natick Service Plaza to the Weston State Police Barracks, and they're clear a crash at 95. You've got some slow spots on 495 North through Hopkinton. I'm Jackie.
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Kenny Chesney of 98.9 Nash Icon. Can't we all get along? And can't we get just at least one win for the Red Sox up in Toronto? They lost again last night. They've got an afternoon game today. They've lost five games in a row. Come on, let's turn it around. Worcester Red Sox will win at Polar Park over Buffalo yesterday afternoon. Tonight's game's at 6:45 at Polar Park. We'll bring it to you here on Nash Icon.

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I've got Jason Aldean coming up and more of